massive infrastructure to harness and store the energy of the sun. They did this under the pretext that it was necessary to mitigate the enormous influx of dangerous solar energy. However, their secret motives proved quite nefarious. They were planning to capture enough solar energy to power a super metropolis spaceship on a one-way trip to a distant habitable resource plentiful planet in another galaxy. The spaceship, although large, was designed to host only the most elite Earthlings, leaving everyone else behind. Their solar harnessing enterprises resulted in a rapidly cooling sun. The Earthlings left behind found

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0: landing on that. And I can't wait to
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I paint landscapes and I paint nudes. 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Rings on my fingers that sparkle and flash. 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I contain multitudes. I'm just like Anne Frank, like Indiana Jones, and them British bad boys, the Rolling Stones. 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I go right to the end. I go right where all things lost are made good again. I sing the songs of experience like William Blake. I've no apologies to make. 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I drive fast cars and I eat fast foods. I contain multitudes. 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
2: Yes, hello. 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Welcome to Jazz X. You're listening to it. I'm picking some music for you. And this is the first thing I'm picking. It's the beautiful music of Gal Costa.

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0: All right, new music from Ben Goldberg and Kenny Wollison. Ben Goldberg, the clarinetist, managed in August of 2026 to release 8 albums, which I think is kind of taking the piss. But this album is really good that he did with Kenny Wollison, the percussionist. They've done stuff before. They've both played with John Zorn, notably. Pretty cool. And this record's very strange, very abstract, very broken up, fragmented, and I love it.

0: What is that note?
1: E. Yeah.
0: What's the bass? You want me to play? Do you want me to play that?
1: No, I don't know. I just feel like it's just something I kind of feel like playing.
0: Okay, cool.
1: Just, yeah, I feel like there's almost anything that can happen.

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1: Jazz X. Jazz and more.
0: Well, that was Emmanuel Wilkins and band live at the Village Vanguard, Volume 1 of 3, released on Blue Note, I think, this spring or something. Contrastingly, this is the new album, or some music from the new album. The first album by the band The Sleeves, a guitar duo featuring Tara Cunningham and Jack Cooper.

Again, that was The Sleeves. You're listening to Jazz X. And now you're listening to Don Cherry and Charlie Hayden and Dewey Redman and Ed Blackwell with their 1979 ECM version of Lonely Woman.

Well, extremely cool. And to play us to the end, here's another extremely corny version of the same tune, Lonely Woman, this time by cult German psychedelic rock band Amandul 2. Thanks for listening. Have a nice life, and bye.

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